0: The command says this is in response to attacks by Iran's Islamic Revolutionary Guard Corps forces on a container ship transiting the Strait of Hormuz. Meanwhile, Iran says the strait will be closed once again until the end of U.S. intervention in the region. The Islamic Revolutionary Guard Corps issued a statement through local media on Sunday. The Corps says several vessels attempted to transit an unauthorized route following what it calls foreign instigation. They say they fired a warning shot after a ship failed to change course. Iran's Fars news agency reports that the IRGC fired a cruise missile at the ship. The IRGC says no vessels will be permitted to transit the Strait of Hormuz until further notice. They added that if the enemy launches a new act of aggression, they will respond severely and target the enemy's bases in the region. On Friday, U.S. media outlets quoted senior U.S. government officials as saying Washington was urging Tehran to issue a statement pledging to keep the strait open and not to strike ships. Iran's Supreme Leader Mojtaba Khamenei has pledged revenge for the death of his father killed in a U.S.-Israeli strike in February. His statement on Saturday came 2 days after the body of the late leader Ayatollah Ali Khamenei was buried. In the statement, Mojtaba expressed his gratitude to tens of millions of people who gathered at a series of funeral processions. He also said vengeance is the demand of the nation and must happen. Russian forces launched another wave of attacks across Ukraine on Saturday, killing at least 7 people. Ukrainian authorities say a Russian glide bomb hit the northeastern city of Sumy on Saturday, leaving 5 people dead, including a 13-year-old girl. 2 more people were killed in the southern region of Odessa. In the capital, Kyiv, Mayor Vitaly Klitschko said 12 people were injured by ballistic missile and drone attacks. President Volodymyr Zelensky said Ukraine managed to intercept most of the incoming aerial attacks, but not the ballistic missiles. He urged Ukraine's partners to follow through on military aid commitments made at the recent NATO summits in Turkey. Severe tropical storm Bavi has made landfall in China's eastern province of Zhejiang and is expected to move northwestward. Weather officials there are warning people in the storm's path to brace for heavy rain and strong winds. Officials say Bavi made landfall at around 11:30 p.m. on Saturday. In Shanghai, northeast of Zhejiang, people hoping to board ferries were seen walking away after services were suspended. More than 380 flights to and from the city's 2 international airports were canceled on Saturday. High-speed train services were also suspended on some sections of lines running between Shanghai and Zhejiang province. Bavi has also brought strong winds and heavy rain to Taiwan, where more than 100 people were injured. A Japan disaster relief medical team has begun operations in an area in Venezuela devastated by 2 massive earthquakes on June 24th. Efforts continue to find people missing under collapsed buildings in the South American country. The Venezuelan government says more than 4,300 have been confirmed dead. In the hard-hit region of La Guaira, facing the Caribbean Sea, a large number of people who lost their homes are taking shelter in parks or on roadsides, raising concerns about health and hygiene. The Japanese team of around 40 staff arrived on Wednesday. They set up tents on a futsal court to hold consulting rooms and X-ray and blood test equipment. A man who complained of eye problems after working to remove debris said he believes Venezuelans will overcome their difficulties with the help of the outside world.
1: I'm truly grateful for the international support.
2: We need to watch closely for a possible outbreak of infectious diseases. Prolonged evacuation is taking a mental toll on the evacuees.

0: It's like a picture that always changes. A pond is a living picture.
1: いやー、最高ですね。

0: The first test flight of an experimental reusable rocket was conducted by Japan's space agency. The Japan Aerospace Exploration Agency's RVX rocket ascended to an altitude of about 11 meters and moved upright horizontally for some 16 meters before successfully landing. JAXA says the flight lasted for about 40 seconds.
1: I'm relieved that the rocket successfully launched and landed properly. I would like to conduct a detailed inspection and thoroughly review the flight data.
0: Conventional rockets are useless after finishing their one-off missions. This technology is expected to help reduce costs for future flights. The analyzed data from Saturday's flight will be used for the development of an experimental reusable rocket in a joint project with French and German research institutions. SpaceX in the U.S. is one of the leading companies developing reusable rockets. In 2024, it successfully retrieved a rocket designed to carry its large spacecraft Starship into space. And those were this hour's main stories.

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0: 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For more details of our programs, please check our website at nhk.jp/rj. nhk.jp/rj. 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